in the beginning, then so should it end. Don't let a lover become just a friend.

hope life treats you kind, and I hope that you have all that you ever dreamed of, and I wish you joy and happiness.

down in your BMW. We don't really keep in touch. Need someone to beat it up. Crying in the fucking club. But who do you love? Baby, who do you love? Baby, who do you love?